a minute.

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1: 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It's the time check now.
2: 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Oh, I must get a little hand put on that watch.

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growing. 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Just listen, I'll explain to you. My brother makes the noises for the talking. There's not a single noise that he can't do. I'm really not quite certain what a stork is, but if it makes a noise, then Rod does too. He makes the noise that steers make when cowboys make a swoop. He makes the noise that beards make when used for straining shoes. My brother makes the noises for the talking. There's not a single noise that he can't do. 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

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Let me be. Plus, two brand new Turtle Smashes. All of these are yours. Every one of the great golden hits by the fabulous Turtles. On sale now at your favorite record store. The Turtles.

out of the rut and back in the groove. That's what happens when you make it Pepsi-Cola. 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Hey, everybody, always ask for Pepsi-Cola. 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
1: 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What record, please?
2: Have you got Shoot the Juice of Me Bruce played by Splash Morgan and his nine musical drips?
1: Yes, we have.

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You've had too much wine, and you know where you're going from here." And I said, "Now, officer, look here. I only had two little beers. I wasn't drunk. I'm not crazy.

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4: Better believe it, baby. You suddenly, you've got an interim over the wheel down steel, Joe. I want to congratulate all my Grand Prix finalists this afternoon, like Gary Kuhn and Teresa Arevalo and Shirley Havener and... Charlie Tuna is next for Sam Riddle on $1 million weekend, and he's going to be laughing it all night long, and we're going to be out there. You know exactly what we're going to do. You're going to have a happy butterfly, and that's the odd fun tackle. This is the practice party night out there, and we're going to get it out of our system, let our hair down or whatever, whatever, express ourselves in some manner to really to kind of a socio-economic aspect of today's life. Right? Late Trey, Bon Trey, Dan Trey's, old Ruth Hayes, what have you ways. Marvin Gaye, Francis Faye, Ruth Olay, Anita O'Day, Albino Ray, Wardell, Gray, Gerhard Bay, Dan Duryea, Alexandra, hey, Alejandro Ray, Simone Signore, hey, hey, all the way with George J. What I say, Peter Huntington May, Michael Rene, Curtis LeMay, Johnny Ray, Dennis Day, and Conrad.

0: Rex? What's happened to him?
1: I just found him that way. I came here and I found him lying on the floor just like that.
0: Is he dead?
1: Yes. He must be. He doesn't move. I had nothing to do with this. I found him that way. What am I going to do?
0: So you just found him that way.

Welcome to the new WFMU Rock and Soul Radio stream. I've got a lot of great music for you this hour. Enjoy the electric sounds of artificial intelligence.

stupid and then you really are.

I tried to teach naivete to kids brought up on TV. I tried hard to smile, got hung up in style. It seems they saw right through me. You know, me and Ricky were talking in between all the noise, the

took me aside and advised me just what it was that I should do. I said to him, right now.